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Daddy on adventures like I'm Finn. Asking questions, I'm a fib. Want the next play, I call dish. 7-6-2, blow off your limbs. Knock off your top, this ain't no trim. We can't hang it through. 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